summertime, just like today. We laughed the happy afternoon away.

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We own a telephone. Day will break and I will wake and start to bake that

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1: 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It's my turn.

0: Радіо Джаз. Бути собою.
1: Sammy, I want to thank you for the wonderful time I had this evening.
2: Well, I'm glad you had a wonderful time. I spent $1.85, and the only thing I got to show for it, Carmen, is 2 torn theater tickets. Let me tell you something.

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1: 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If that's the situation, I don't think that I'd be stepping out of line too much if I was to ask for a little goodnight kiss.
0: Why, sure.

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If you happen to be rich and you find you are left by your lover.

0: 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Бути собою.
1: What could our words I say to you? They can't.

round, like a circle in a spiral, like a wheel within a wheel, never ending or beginning on an ever-spinning reel. Like a snowball down a mountain or a carnival balloon, like a carousel that's turning, running rings around the moon, like a clock whose hands are sweeping past the minutes of its face, and the world is like an apple whirling silently in space. Like the circles that you find in the windmills of your mind. Like a tunnel that you follow to a tunnel of his own, down a hollow to a cavern.

some a pebble. Someone tosses in a stream, like a clock whose hands are sweeping past the minutes of its face. And the world is like an apple, whirling silently in space, like the circles that you find in the windmills of your mind. Keys that jingle in your pocket, words that jingle in your head,

ending or beginning on an ever-spinning reel. As the images unwind, like the circles that you find,